0: claim last night's top individual honour, while Taron Aiken won the Women's Player of the Year award. And Sydney cricket fans are facing the loss of a major summer tradition, with Cricket Australia refusing to guarantee the future of the Pink Test. Chief Executive Todd Greenberg has confirmed the SCG's early January slot is up for discussion once existing broadcast deals expire in 2032.
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0: Showers with the top of 19. A shower or two tomorrow, also 19. Cloudy and wet over the weekend. And that's the latest on Smooth.
2: Yeah, thanks so much for the update, Maha. Well, this week seems to have gone rather quick, don't you think? Next week, of course, kids back at school. Well, another weekend looming fast. You've made any plans? Maybe just chill and relax and enjoy the feel-good songs. Here's London Beats.

0: Sixpence, None the Richer, and Kiss Me here at Smooth FM Perth with more music and less talk. And it's Nick. Rainy day with a top of 19. Looks like a few more showers tomorrow and over the weekend, and back to sunny weather on Monday. Traffic update next, and then back with Spandau Ballet and Diana King on our More Music Breakfast Show.
1: Perth's traffic on Smooth.
2: Watch out for that crash in Netherlands. Stirling Highway remains closed westbound from Webster Street to Stanley Street. Traffic very heavy on approach. Avoid the area. Breakdown is causing delays in Welshpool. Leach Highway eastbound at Orang Road. Left lane closed. Mitchell southbound busy Hepburn up to Reed. North on the Kwinana slow from Thomas Road. 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That's the latest traffic on Smooth FM Perth.
3: 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I could have.

0: Your Feel Good Station, Smooth FM Perth, and the More Music Breakfast Show. Nick Michaels, wonderful to have you with us. Well, what's on the agenda today? Maybe heading to the supermarket for groceries before it gets too busy, or perhaps a quick catch-up with a friend for a coffee. Either way, be good. 8:30 News, Maham Kashani on the way next.
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2: Perth's traffic on Smooth.
3: Checking the freeways, Mitchell southbound, busy Hepburn Ave to Reed Highway. North only Kwinana delays Thomas Road to Axel Road, then crawling South Street to the Mount Henry Bridge. Graham Farmer Freeway, busy westbound to Victoria Park Drive. North Bridge Tunnel slow going, heading west. Tocken Highway, on the brakes northbound at Walshboro Road East and southbound at Reed Highway. Rail Highway active northbound from Kennewick Link to Tocken Highway, then stop start southbound at Great Eastern Highway Bypass. East Perth, East Parade, on the brakes southbound at the Graham Farmer. And Balcata Reed Highway, busy both ways at Arundel Road. That's the latest traffic on Smooth FM Perth.

0: Good morning, I'm Ahang Kashani. Australia's goal of building 1.2 million homes in 5 years has fallen further out of reach, despite the housing pipeline swelling to a record high. The nation completed over 350,000 dwellings in the first 2 years of the National Housing Accord, which started in July 2024. By the end of June last year, Australia needed to have built 480,000 new homes to be on track to hit the target by mid-2029. The ATO is standing firm on its decision to ban credit cards for tax payments, despite growing unrest from the government and small businesses. The change will come into effect from November 30, with the government criticising the agency for not properly consulting the 250,000 small businesses. Meanwhile, about 17% of 1,500 cafes are now charging more for coffee since the ban on surcharges came into force. Terrifying vision has emerged off the moment a light plane almost crashed on Queensland's Skari Island. Beachgoers watched in shock as a plane nosedived towards tourists before pulling up at the last second. Authorities have urged witnesses to come forward so they can find out exactly what went wrong. And new data claims many Australian teachers don't understand how students learn. Centre for Independent Studies research suggests many educators aren't following best practices. Report author Tricia Jarre says her research demonstrates systemic failure in the education system.
1: Teachers are being asked to deliver evidence-based instruction without being consistently equipped with the professional knowledge needed to do it.
2: Tick off your morning to-do list at BP with barista coffee and breakfast snacks. Turn into BP and it's tick done.
0: Updating sport. Essendon defender Jordan Ridley has joined Geelong as part of a bumper deal involving the exchange of 4 draft picks on day 3 of the AFL trade period. Meanwhile, Nick Blakey looks increasingly like he's going to be leaving the Swans, set to meet Cats bosses today. The home of the traditional Sydney Cricket Test could change beyond 2032 to accommodate private investment in the BBL. Cricket Australia says potential franchise buyers are pushing for clear window games at the SCG, so international stars can feature in the T20 League. And in the NBL, Melbourne United has beaten the Adelaide 36ers 96-91. Tonight, the Brisbane Bullets take on the Cairns Taipans.
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0: 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A shower or two tomorrow, also 19. Cloudy and wet over the weekend. And that's the latest on Smooth.
4: 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And now, Daryl Hall and John Oates, Maneater.

0: Freddie and Queen, Don't Stop Me Now, here at Smooth FM Perth. And it's Nick with the More Music Breakfast Show. Showers today, 19. Looks like a few more showers tomorrow and over the weekend. And sunny on Monday. Now, Oktoberfest. Now in its 16th year, Langley Park on Saturday between 1 and 9. Lots of delicious food, entertainment, and of course the beer. Want to go along, need to book through Washtix. 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
1: Perth's traffic on Smooth.
2: Watch out for a breakdown near Perth Airport. Tonkin Highway southbound at Horry Miller Drive. Right lane closed. Be careful through there. Mitchell Freeway southbound. Busy at Burns Beach Road. Then Hepburn Ave to Reed. North on the Quinana active. Ankertail Road to Raleigh Road. Then stop south Leach Highway to Ganning. Royal Highway on the brakes northbound. Kenwick Link to Tonkin Highway. Northbridge Tunnel slowing westbound at the exit to Loftus Street. In North Perth, Charles Street. Busy at Vincent Street. West Perth, Loftus Street. A couple of light changes southbound at Railway Street. That's the latest traffic on Smooth FM Perth.

0: Once again, thanks for joining us on our More Music Breakfast Show here at Smooth FM Perth. And it's Nick Michaels. What are your plans for a rainy day? 9 o'clock news, Maham coming up in just a moment. And then Ty Frost, ready with your feel-good workday. Coming up, Kylie, and in about 20 minutes, Aretha Franklin.
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12: Perth's traffic on Smooth.
13: Watch out for that breakdown near Perth Airport. Tonkin Highway southbound at Horrymiller Drive. Right lane closed and traffic slow going on the approach. Mitchell Freeway southbound busy at Burns Beach Road, then Hepburn Ave to Reed. North on the Quinana active Anketil Road to Raleigh Road, then crawling South Street to Canning Highway. Northbridge Tunnel busy westbound at the exit to Loftus Street. The MG4 EV Urban, wheels best small electric car, SUV-like boot space and range up to 405Ks, with $29,990 drive away with 2K cashback. 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That's the latest traffic on Smooth FM Perth.

0: Good morning, I'm Mahan Kashani. Figures show rents have flatlined across the country. Domain's quarterly rent report shows combined capital house rents were unchanged, sitting at an average of $700. Chief Economist Nicola Powell says Australians can't handle any more increases.
1: There is only so much that tenants can absorb in terms of those rent rises. And I think after years of really strong rates of rental growth, I think that affordability ceiling has been reached.
0: The government is urging the tax office to keep working with small businesses over the ban on credit cards for tax payments. The ATO has met with business groups about the changes due to take effect at the end of November, but is standing firm on introducing the change. Government Minister Claire O'Neill has told Today a solution needs to be found.
2: Cash flow is the biggest thing that's often of concern for small business, and using credit cards to pay tax bill is a way that a lot of people are just managing that issue. So we really want the ATO to go back and talk to business about what they've decided to do here.
0: The Albanese government has inked a five-year partnership between the CSIRO and Moderna. The deal is designed to improve Australia's ability to respond to pandemics and biosecurity threats in the wake of COVID-19. And King Charles has rubbed shoulders with pop royalty in London. Sir Elton John joined the King at a music workshop for young people, where the pair watched a performance by an up-and-coming singer.
3: Tick off your morning to-do list at BP with barista coffee and breakfast snacks. Turn into BP and it's tick done.
0: Updating sport. Essendon, St Kilda and Geelong have emerged as potential AFL clubs for Nick Blakey. This comes amid reports a Sydney star will meet Cats bosses in Victoria today. Nick Maddison is poised for an Australian test recall almost a decade after his debut. The batsman's had a strong session in the nets after being flown into Durban ahead of tomorrow's series opener against South Africa. And Sydney Roosters great Daniel Tupou has been given an emotional farewell after officially calling time on his 15-year NRL career.
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0: Showers with the top of 19. A shower or two tomorrow, also 19. Cloudy and wet over the weekend. And that's the latest on Smooth.
5: Thank you very much, Maham. G'day, it's Ty Frost with your Feel Good Work Day. Nice to have you here. Bit of Kylie to kick things off together. Step back in time.
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0: Currently on her sold-out Australian tour, it's Olivia Dean. Baby Steps at Smooth with more music and less talk. This is your feel-good work day. Hello, it's Ty Frost. Enjoy keeping you company while you're working. We also like to keep you company when you're not in work mode. Weekends, and we've got a fantastic lineup for you. Melissa Doyle, Richard Wilkins, David Campbell. Lots of music, not a lot of talking, really good company. You can listen to Smooth, whatever you're doing and whenever you're doing it. Thanks for listening.
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14: Perth's traffic on Smooth.
15: Got a breakdown to look out for. Tonkin Highway southbound at Horry Miller Drive at the airport. Right lane is closed by incident response. Police are there and traffic is slow. Mitchell Freeway travelling well. Kwinana Freeway northbound is busy. Leach Highway to Canning Highway. Graham Farmer Freeway, no major delays. Northbridge Tunnel looking good in both directions. Tonkin Highway is busy southbound at Dunreath Drive. Roe Highway flowing well. And Mitchell Freeway slows up southbound exit to William Street through the CBD. Busy for Mounts Bay Road entry to William Street as well. That's the latest traffic up to date on Smooth FM Perth.

0: I'm Marianne Harris. Good morning. Sydney's streets are about to look a lot different with the introduction of a new elite police squad. Officers will be armed with high-powered rifles and travel in marked specialist vehicles that will be visible throughout the CBD and suburbs. This will also include mass gatherings near public buildings and places of worship, which could be seen as possible terror targets. The bold move is to avoid a repeat of the deadly Bondi Beach attack. As the investigation continues into the death of an Australian soldier on home soil, the vehicle involved in the accident has been grounded. Corporal Brendan Hannam was killed after a Supercat rolled during a training exercise in the Northern Territory earlier this week. Five others were also injured. Defence Minister Richard Marles says the review will be wide-ranging.
1: We need to be making sure that every lesson that can be learnt from this incident is learnt. I have spoken with the Chief of Defence Force to look at what would be the best vehicle to examine risk settings, management of fatigue.
0: Data shows petrol, diesel and hybrid cars are using more fuel than claimed by their manufacturer. The Australian Automobile Association tested 170 vehicles, finding more than three-quarters overshot their efficiency claims. An Australian-led trial has found evidence that an experimental drug could reduce inflammation in the brains of people at risk of Parkinson's. It's hoped the drug could slow or even stop the development of the debilitating disease. Now, what do a jaffle maker, a baby safety capsule and a black box have in common? Well, not only are they Australian inventions, but they'll soon feature on $1 coins as part of the Royal Australian Mint's new Bright Ideas collection. To sport, and Jai Arrow and his wife Barina got married in secret earlier this year following his MND diagnosis. But they'll now have their dream wedding in Tuscany, with some of rugby league's finest joining them to witness the nuptials. The home of the traditional Sydney Cricket Test could change beyond 2032 to accommodate private investment in the Big Bash League. The pinnacle of motorsport roars to life today for day one of practice at the Bathurst 1000. More than 200,000 people are expected to attend the four-day event. And Blues Sheffield Shield captain Nick Madison is in line for a shock Australian test recall almost a decade after his debut.
2: Smooth weather.
0: Cloudy with the chance of showers today. We're heading for top temperatures of 19 degrees. A shower or two tomorrow, also 19. To the weekend, and showers are forecast for Saturday with a top of 21 degrees. And that's the latest on Smooth.
3: 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I got the delightful Tina Arena playing a Sorrento Moon, such a beautiful song. Also some Bruce Springsteen, and the Feel Good Workday continues with Taylor Day now. Tell it to my heart.
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0: Michael Jackson for your feel-good workday at Smooth FM. Bad, and I loved getting on Tom Cochrane. Life is a Highway. Such a great song. As we make our way to the weekend, lots more tunes to help us get there. Top Loader, Dancing in the Moonlight, and I got Phil Collins to play for you as well. He's getting inducted into the Rock and Roll Hall of Fame next month in Los Angeles. Much deserved. What a legend. This is Smooth.
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4: Good morning. There's a breakdown to avoid Ocean Reef Road, westbound after Nangara Road. That right lane is partially blocked. A little busy for Reed Highway, both ways through Erindale Road, Balcatta, but it's a nice run on Mitchell Freeway, north or southbound through Osborne Park. Looks good on Kwinana Freeway if you're southbound to Millpoint Road and around South Terrace. It is slowing northbound on the freeway there, Anketell Road through Rowley Road. Traffic's moving easy on Tonkin Highway, both ways around the airport. Some congestion through Wattle Grove at Hale Road and Welshpool Road East. That's the latest traffic on Smooth FM Perth.

0: Good morning, I'm Maham Kashani. The government is urging the tax office to keep working with small businesses over the ban on credit cards for tax payments. The ATO has met with business groups about the changes due to take effect at the end of November, but is standing firm on introducing the change. Labor Minister Claire O'Neill has told Today a solution needs to be found.
1: Cash flow is the biggest thing that's often of concern for small business, and using credit cards to pay tax bill is a way that a lot of people are just managing that issue. So we really want the ATO to go back and talk to business about what they've decided to do here.
0: New data shows that despite severe rental shortages, landlords are struggling to increase rents due to tenants hitting affordability limits. The Domain report shows capital city house rents were unchanged at $700 per week over the September quarter. The Albanese government has forged a five-year alliance between the CSIRO and biotechnology giant Moderna. The deal is designed to bolster Australia's preparedness for future outbreaks and biosecurity threats. At least 24 people, including four children, have been killed in Russian strikes on Ukraine. Volodymyr Zelensky says Moscow targeted a residential block in the country's north and described the attacks as despicable. And King Charles and Elton John have attended an event at Apple's London headquarters. They were special guests at the music event for young people wanting to work in the creative industries. Updating sport. Essendon, Geelong and St Kilda are reportedly canvassing a move for Sydney's Nick Blakey. Blakey is yet to officially request a trade but will meet with rival clubs in Melbourne today. The Sydney Roosters have held their annual Jack Gibson Medal Awards as a club celebrated winning the NRL and NRLW premierships. Nawhahu White claimed last night's top individual honour for best and fairest player. Taryn Aiken won the Women's Player of the Year award. And Melbourne United has beaten the Adelaide 36ers by 5 points in round four of the NBL. Tonight, the Cairns Taipans face the Brisbane Bullets.
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0: 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A couple of showers tomorrow, also 19. Cloudy and wet over the weekend. 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

0: 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That's a nice song to see out our Thursday morning. Let's spend Thursday afternoon together. Why not? 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
16: Perth's traffic on Smooth.
17: There's delays with a crash on Kwinana Freeway northbound at Thomas Road, Bertram. The right lane's closed by incident response, so slowing up from Mortimer Road. Now we've got a breakdown southbound at Berrigan Drive, Jandakot. That left lane has been closed too. There's delays with a breakdown Mitchell Freeway heading northbound at Mounts Bay Road in the city. The left lane is closed. We've got traffic lights blacked out too. Mitchell Freeway and Hodges Drive intersection in Connolly. And a truck's broken down. Reed Highway westbound at Drumpelia Drive, Caversham, blocking the right lane. That's the latest traffic on Smooth FM Perth.

0: Good afternoon, I'm Heidi Tiltons. Mortgage holders in outer suburban Sydney and Melbourne are bearing the brunt of the 4 interest rate increases in the past 9 months. New data shows loan arrears in those areas are running at more than 3 times the national average. Older Australians say they could be forced to cut back on food and other essentials to afford private health insurance if proposed rebate changes go ahead. A survey shows 1 in 3 respondents aged over 65 would cancel or change their policy if the additional age-based rebate was removed. Patricia Sparrow from the Council on the Ageing says a Senate inquiry report has found little support for the government's proposal.
1: We're really pleased the Coalition and the Greens have listened to the evidence that's been provided and that the committee itself really pushed to get information that showed that pensioners in particular would be impacted by this change and the saving that the government wants to make, showing that it's really not the right policy going forward.
0: An Adelaide hospital has suffered a data breach. Hackers have broken into the computer system at St Andrew's Hospital, accessing confidential patient records, including Medicare numbers, phone numbers and home addresses. A letter has been sent to all affected patients alerting them of the IT security incident. Donald Trump has been repeatedly interrupted by protesters during a campaign rally in Texas. At least 6 demonstrators disrupted the president's speech in San Antonio, with some escorted away by police. The president briefly stepped away from the microphone before mocking the protesters.
2: He's gone back home to mom right now, because what he doesn't know is that his mom voted for Trump. You know, many of these protesters are paid. You know that, right? They're paid by enemies of our nation.
0: And Olivia Rodrigo has drawn a firm line against artificial intelligence in her music. The pop superstar says she has absolutely no intention of using AI to create her songs, declaring it's a hard no. Updating sport, and Australian F1 driver Oscar Piastri is pledging to be more competitive at this weekend's Singapore Grand Prix. The 25-year-old has struggled in recent race meetings, including last weekend in Malaysia, where he finished 6th after starting on the wrong tyres. Piastri says he's eager to get back on the podium after 12 consecutive races without a top-3 finish.
3: So there's always that side of things, trying to get the most performance out of myself, the team, and being laser focused on that.
0: And the trade tug of war has erupted for Nick Blakey, with up to 5 clubs reportedly in pursuit of the Swans defender. Geelong, Gold Coast, Essendon, St Kilda and North Melbourne have all expressed interest.
4: Smooth weather.
0: Cloudy and windy today, with showers easing through the afternoon, getting down to around 8 tonight. Cloudy and cool tomorrow with a chance of a shower and a top of 19. Looking further ahead, more showers on Saturday before conditions start to improve on Sunday. And that's the latest on Smooth.
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0: Take that for you on your feel-good workday. It's Smooth FM back for good, although I hope you're not working at the moment. Taking some time for yourself. Loved getting on Eurythmics as well. Here comes the rain again. Hello, it's Ty Frost. Irene Cara gets us back to the feel-good next with Flashdance. What a feeling at Smooth.
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0: Always have a great time hanging out with you here at Smooth FM, keeping you company while you're working. Simon Diaz also finds it very enjoyable, and he's in next. He's going to kick off the show with some Dexy's Midnight Runners for you. Come on, Eileen, as we continue through the feel-good workday together at Smooth.
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9: Perth's traffic on Smooth.
10: Still some delays after a crash on Kwinana Freeway, northbound around Thomas Road. Now we've got a crash southbound at Russell Road, Atwell, blocking the right lane. A truck's broken down on Reed Highway. That's westbound at Drumpelia Drive, Caversham, blocking the right lane there. Traffic lights are out of action. Mitchell Freeway and Hodges Drive, intersection Connolly. Slow down, give way to your right through there. On Tonkin Highway, slowing northbound around the airport. Getting some delays northbound as well around Bayswater and some congestion through Wattle Grove at Welshpool Road East. That's the latest traffic on Smooth FM Perth.

0: Good afternoon, I'm Heidi Tiltons. A split has emerged within the Albanese government over a tax office decision to ban credit card payments from the end of next month. Industry groups warn the move will hurt small businesses relying on credit to manage cash flow. Labor MP Andrew Charlton has defended the change, but fellow Minister Claire O'Neill has raised concerns about its impact. Rental prices are showing signs of levelling off across much of Australia, despite vacancy rates remaining critically low. Domain's latest report shows the median asking rent for houses across the combined capital cities is holding steady at $700 a week. But Chief Economist Nicola Powell says tenants are reaching their financial limits.
1: Sydney's vacancy rate is still very much in a landlord's market, but it is increasing. So the vacancy rate at the moment is sitting at 1.2%, and that is the highest vacancy rate we've seen for the month of September since 2021.
0: There's a lack of support for proposed changes to the age-based health insurance rebate and the effect it would have on older Australians. Almost half of those surveyed over the age of 65 say they would choose to keep their private health cover and cut back on everyday essentials instead. A lawyer for US death row inmate Krista Pike says she is confused and angry after her failed execution. A judge has ordered the state of Tennessee to preserve all evidence after the 50-year-old survived two doses of a lethal drug. Randy Spivey says the outcome of the execution was predictable.
2: What happened to Krista is exactly what the state was warned would happen. And there are so many questions that need to be answered, not by Krista, but by the state of Tennessee.
0: And Sydney Sweeney has reportedly discovered she's related to the late Hollywood legend Marilyn Monroe. A genealogy study by MyHeritage has identified the two actresses as ninth cousins once removed. Updating sport, and just days after an explosive bench stint in the Roosters' grand final victory, Spencer Lenu has been officially let go by the club. The 26-year-old is reportedly preparing to ink a four-year deal with the Parramatta Eels alongside former Penrith teammate Jerome Luai. A trade tug-of-war has erupted for Sydney Swan Nick Blakey with the Gold Coast Suns, the latest club to make a pitch for the defender. And the cars are hitting the racetrack today as practice sessions get underway for the Bathurst 1000 at Mount Panorama.
3: Smooth weather.
0: Cloudy and windy today with showers easing through the afternoon, getting down to around 8 tonight. Cloudy and cool tomorrow with a chance of a shower and a top of 19. Looking further ahead, more showers on Saturday before conditions start to improve on Sunday. And that's the latest on Smooth.
4: 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It's After One. Simon Diaz here. We are rolling towards the weekend to a Thursday arvo with the Dixies Midnight Runners. Come on, Eileen.
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0: 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It's Simon Diaz here. Now, the Pet Shop Boys have been around for decades. They've got a new album. I think it's out tomorrow, isn't it? Just confirming this. Yes, it is. It's called A Man From the Future. Let's play next, all right, from our Smooth 80s collection, the song that broke them here in Australia and around the world, next on Smooth FM.
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0: 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It's Friday 2 from 5:30, your local breakfast. All right, they're touring next year. I've got some Simple Minds for you next.
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0: Love a Thursday. The weekend's looking a lot closer from here. What a great song. Let's continue more music and let's talk all afternoon here at Smooth. We're checking in. Yes, we are next with the latest Smooth news.
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16: Perth's traffic on Smooth.
17: Good afternoon. There's delays with the crash on Kwinana Freeway southbound at Russell Road at Wolds. So slowing up from Armidale Road, and it's still quite heavy northbound Mortimer Road through Anchortel Road after an earlier crash that has been cleared. A crash reported Bibra Drive at North Lake Road, Bibra Lake. Mitchell Freeway is looking okay both ways around Osborne Park. Some congestion forward Tonkin Highway as you head southbound at Hale Road and Welshpool Road East. Doing well though both ways around the airport. Some congestion for Reed Highway at Erindale Road, Balcatta, east and westbound. That's the latest traffic on Smooth FM Perth.

0: Good afternoon, I'm Heidi Tiltons. The opposition is demanding urgent changes to planning laws following a landmark High Court ruling on a Hunter Valley coal mine. The decision means authorities must consider emissions from coal exported overseas when assessing mining projects. Liberal leader Angus Taylor warns the ruling threatens regional jobs and is calling on state and federal Labor to act.
1: This is legislation that has been put in place by the Minns government. They should repeal it. And if they don't repeal it, Anthony Albanese should put in place overriding legislation to repeal it.
0: Tourists will soon have to pay to see one of Australia's most famous natural landmarks. From next Friday, visitors to Victoria's 12 Apostles will be required to book ahead following a $126 million redevelopment of the tourist attraction. Bookings will initially be free, but an entry fee will be introduced in April next year. Revelations today, more than 6,000 older Australians have died while waiting for government-funded home care. New figures reveal 6,436 people died before receiving their approved aged care funding last financial year, a 33% increase. Almost 107,000 elderly Australians were still waiting for funding at the end of June. New York Mayor Zoran Mamdani has been booed and heckled at a candlelight vigil marking 3 years since the October 7 Hamas attacks on Israel. The confrontation came after Mamdani sparked criticism from Jewish leaders for an anniversary statement accusing Israel of genocide in Gaza. And a sequel to the Michael Jackson biopic is set to receive a major financial boost. Hollywood studio Lionsgate will receive almost $31 million in tax credits to film Michael 2 in California. Updating sport, and St Kilda ruckman Rowan Marshall has secured his long-awaited move to Geelong. The Cats have agreed to hand over pick 14 in this year's draft in exchange for Marshall and a future third-round selection. The Roosters have lost another star player, granting Spencer Lenu an immediate release from the final year of his contract. The four-time premiership winner is expected to ink a multi-year deal with Parramatta. And two-time major champion John Rahm is walking away from LIV Golf.
2: Smooth weather.
0: Grey skies and windy, getting down to around 8 degrees tonight. Cool and cloudy tomorrow with a chance of a shower and a top of 19. Looking further ahead, more showers on Saturday before conditions start to improve on Sunday. Now let's see what's leading tonight's stories on Nine News.
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0: Australia's pop princess feels pretty good, doesn't it? Kylie Minogue on Smooth, making your Thursday feel good, and Fridays are even better. We're getting closer. Tomorrow morning you wake up 5:30 with the More Music Brekkie. Of course, your local breakfast. All right, we're going to sing along with Shania and that big hit from Laura Branigan, Minutes Away.
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0: Yeah, it's the Feel Good Mix you know and love. And guess what? There's plenty more coming up for our Thursday Arvo. More music, less talk on Smooth after we check that traffic and news at 3. It's minutes away.
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2: Perth's traffic on Smooth.
3: There's a crash for the moment in Atwell, Kwinana Freeway South out of Russell Road. It's in the left emergency lane and traffic is heavy there. So Freeway North, also Agatel Road, Hay Street in the city at Reed Highway, at Ocean Reef Road and Shenton Avenue. Freeway South, city to Millpoint Road and Gambelia Drive through to Agatel Road. 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That's the latest traffic on Smooth FM Perth.

0: afternoon, I'm Heidi Tiltons. A senior Labor MP has doubled down in his support for the tax officer's controversial decision to stop accepting credit card payments. Business groups warn the change will put further pressure on companies using credit cards to manage cash flow. But Labor MP Andrew Charlton's told News 24 small business will still have flexibility.
1: One way they can get that flexibility is through payment plans, which the ATO provides. And the government has said to the ATO that we want them to work with small businesses to make sure that that flexibility is there and to continue consultation with small businesses.
0: Heavily armed police carrying assault rifles will soon become a permanent fixture on Sydney streets. The New South Wales government has unveiled a new $94 million rapid response squad following last year's deadly Bondi terror attack. The unit will be deployed to high-risk areas, major events and places of worship. Tourists visiting Victoria Australia's iconic 12 Apostles will soon have to book ahead and pay an entry fee. But the Victorian government is remaining tight-lipped on what the fee will be once it's introduced in April next year. Police in Brazil are playing down fears a serial killer is on the loose after 9 bodies were discovered wrapped in plastic across Sao Paulo. The grisly discoveries have been made over the past 28 days, but authorities believe revenge attacks and organised crime may be behind some of the killings. And pop star Dua Lipa and her actor husband Callum Turner have enjoyed a date night at New York's Yankees Stadium. The newlyweds were spotted cheering from behind home plate as the Yankees took on the Tampa Bay Rays. Updating sport, and the race to secure Sydney's Nick Blakey is heating up. Suns coach Damien Hardwick flew into Melbourne overnight to meet with the defender, while North Melbourne has reportedly put forward a huge financial offer to him. St Kilda and Essendon have also expressed interest in luring him to their clubs. The Parramatta Eels have received a massive boost, confirming the recruitment of prop Spencer Lenu. The Sydney Roosters' grand final hero is joining the Eels on a 4-year deal starting next season. And the countdown to the Bathurst 1000 is well and truly underway, with supercars drivers hitting Mount Panorama for today's practice sessions. Drivers and co-drivers are getting valuable track time, fine-tuning their cars and getting a feel for conditions ahead of Sunday's great race.
2: Smooth weather.
0: Grey skies and windy, getting down to around 8 degrees tonight. Cool and cloudy tomorrow with a chance of a shower and a top of 19. Looking further ahead, more showers on Saturday before conditions start to improve on Sunday. 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
3: Thanks, Heidi. 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An e-scooter rider pelted with a piece of wood in an Armidale robbery. 3 children charged, the youngest 11, and how safe are loyalty programs?
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0: So nice, and a good reminder to breathe and feel good all afternoon with more music and less talk on Smooth FM. Wouldn't be smooth, would it, without that Swedish Fab Four Abersoon and... Oh, come on, let's get Rickrolled.
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0: They toured Oz earlier this year, Five Keep On Moving, and we do that every Friday night, tomorrow night from 7. Smooth's Old School Disco is back, commercial free. Get you into the weekend. All right, coming up, let's check the roads. Then it's Maroon 5, some sweet memories, and I can see a starship as well.
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2: Couple of incidents to watch out for your drive home. Firstly, a crash in Atwell, Kwinana Freeway southbound at Russell Road. The vehicles are in the left emergency lane. Traffic is heavy on the approach. A breakdown in Duncraig to watch out for. Mitchell Freeway northbound after Warwick Road. And a breakdown in Burswood, Graham Farmer Freeway westbound after Victoria Park Drive. The left emergency lane there has been blocked. Just be extra cautious as the driver is changing a tyre. That's the latest traffic on Smooth FM Perth.
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6: Perth's traffic on Smooth.
1: Starting with some good news, and an earlier breakdown in Duncraig has just been cleared away from Mitchell Freeway northbound after Warwick Road, but we now have a crash in Atwell, Kwinana Freeway southbound at Russell Road. Traffic is heavy on the approach. It's spring season at Freedom. 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That's the latest traffic on Smooth FM Perth.

0: Good afternoon, I'm Heidi Tiltons. It's been revealed OpenAI used artificial intelligence to help write the email warning the Australian government its own AI had hacked a Medicare portal. According to The Guardian, the technology was used to draft parts of the message, which was reviewed and sent by humans. It contradicts evidence from an OpenAI exec who told a parliamentary inquiry on Tuesday he didn't believe AI had been used. One of Australia's most notorious serial killers has been filmed outside prison for the first time in decades. James Vlasakis was spotted leaving Adelaide's pre-release centre this morning before returning about an hour later. The 46-year-old was granted parole after serving more than 27 years behind bars for his role in the infamous Bodies in the Barrels murders. Business groups are demanding clarity from the Albanese government amid divisions over the tax office's looming credit card ban. The ATO will stop accepting credit card payments from the end of next month. Labor's Andrew Charlton backs the move, but colleagues Anne Arley and Claire O'Neill have raised concerns about the impact on small businesses. Andrew McKellar from the Australian Chamber of Commerce and Industry says businesses need certainty.
1: We were encouraged by Claire O'Neill's comments this morning and also by the comments by Anne Arley, the Small Business Minister, yesterday afternoon. But again, this comes back to the point there needs to be one consistent position from government.
0: Mortgage holders in outer suburban Sydney and Melbourne are bearing the brunt of the four interest rate increases in the past 9 months. New data shows loan arrears in those areas are running at more than three times the national average. And Bruno Mars has surprised fans with a special appearance from Blackpink star Rosé during his romantic tour in LA. The pair reuniting for his popular Angel Baby Cam segment almost exactly 2 years since their smash hit Appetite. Updating sport, and the Australian Open's one-point slam will again have some star power in January. Carlos Alcaraz, Coco Gauff, Naomi Osaka and Jannik Sinner have been named among the players set to compete against pros and amateur qualifiers for a $1 million prize. Sydney list manager Chris Keane warns any club looking to take Nick Blakey out of the Swans faces a significantly challenging task. Blakey is looking to leave the Swans due to tensions with the club. Geelong, North Melbourne, St Kilda and Essendon have all shown interest. And two-time major champion John Rahm is walking away from LIV Golf, rejecting the proposed terms of the breakaway circuit's planned relaunch.
2: Smooth weather.
0: Grey skies and windy, getting down to around 8 degrees tonight. Cool and cloudy tomorrow with a chance of a shower and a top of 19. Looking further ahead, more showers on Saturday before conditions start to improve on Sunday. Now let's see what's leading tonight's stories on Nine News.
3: Thanks, Heidi. Tonight in Nine News Perth at 6, former bachelor Sam Woods' bail refused as he fights domestic violence charges. An e-scooter rider pelted with a piece of wood in an Armidale robbery. Three children charged, the youngest 11, and how safe are loyalty programs?
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5: Well, smooth equals more music and less talk all the way home. It's After 4 with Simon Diaz, a stunning song from Sienna Spiro on the way. She's touring next year too. But right now, this will feel good all the way to your front door. It's Dire Straits.

0: What a super duo that was. The Queen of Soul, Aretha Franklin, and George Michael. The George Michael Faith Tour movie. That's out soon, isn't it? I'm looking forward to that here on Smooth. You Feel Good, Run Home, and Sienna Spiro before that. Stunning song, isn't it? Great expectation in the country next year. All right. How are we travelling on the roads? Let's check it out for you. Some uptown funk on the way and a little dangerous too. We'll get a little dangerous with Roxette.
1: Perth's traffic on Smooth.
2: We have a fair bit going on this afternoon for your drive home. Firstly, a crash to watch out for in Atwell, Kwinana Freeway southbound at Russell Road. A breakdown in Stirling, Mitchell Freeway southbound entry from Erindale Road. The left turning lane has been partially blocked. And a medical episode in East Perth affecting Graham Farmer Freeway eastbound at East Parade. An ambulance is now on site, but traffic's moving very slowly in the area. A lot of patients will still be needed. That's the latest traffic on Smooth FM Perth.
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15: Perth's traffic on Smooth.
16: We've had a crash in Brentwood, Leach Highway eastbound at Kwinana Freeway, a broken down truck in Champion Lakes, Tonkin Highway southbound at Ramford Road, and a serious crash in Fremantle High Street eastbound at Stirling Highway. 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That's the latest traffic on Smooth FM Perth.

0: Good afternoon, I'm Heidi Tiltons. OpenAI is facing fresh questions over its handling of a cyber security breach involving Australian government websites. According to The Guardian, the tech company used artificial intelligence to help draft an email alerting authorities that one of its AI agents had accessed government systems. Police armed with high-powered rifles will be deployed to some of Sydney's busiest locations as part of a major security crackdown in the wake of the Bondi terror attack. Officers will patrol major events, places of worship and other high-risk locations in what authorities hope will deter potential attackers and reassure the community. Older Aussies could be forced to make tough choices between paying for private health insurance and covering everyday essentials if proposed rebate changes go ahead. Almost half of those surveyed say they would keep their existing cover and cut spending on food or essentials if the age-based health insurance rebate was removed. But Council on the Ageing Chief, Patricia Sparrow, says people shouldn't have to choose.
1: They've taken private health insurance out to ensure that they can look after their own health care and that they're not a burden to the public hospital system. People are really concerned that if the government proceeds, there'll be more demand on public hospital systems and that they would have to wait for really long periods of time.
0: A lawyer for US death row inmate Krista Pike says she is confused and angry after her failed execution. A judge has ordered the state of Tennessee to preserve all evidence after the 50-year-old survived two doses of a lethal drug. Randy Spivey says the outcome of the execution was predictable.
2: What happened to Krista is exactly what the state was warned would happen. And there are so many questions that need to be answered, not by Krista, but by the state of Tennessee.
0: And Halle Berry has completed a court-ordered parenting program amid a bitter custody battle with her ex-husband, Oliver Martinez. The Oscar-winning actress is fighting to restore shared custody of their 13-year-old son after Martinez accused her of physically abusing the teen. Updating sport, and just days after winning a premiership with the Sydney Roosters, prop Spencer Lenu has quit the club to sign a four-year deal with Parramatta. North Melbourne has tabled a huge offer to Nick Blakey, who wants to leave the Swans due to ongoing tension. AFL Media is reporting the Kangaroos had offered an eight-year contract worth more than $11 million. And drivers are putting their cars through their paces at Mount Panorama as practice continues ahead of Sunday's Bathurst 1000.
3: Smooth weather.
0: Grey skies and windy, getting down to around 8 degrees tonight. Cool and cloudy tomorrow with a chance of a shower and a top of 19. Looking further ahead, more showers on Saturday before conditions start to improve on Sunday. 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
4: Thanks, Heidi. Tonight in Nine News Perth at 6, former bachelor Sam Woods' bail refused as he fights domestic violence charges. An e-scooter rider pelted with a piece of wood in an Armidale robbery. Three children charged, the youngest 11, and how safe are loyalty programs?
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0: 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Thanks for your company. Hello, it's Karen, ready to play a still buzzing Madonna after all of her VMA wins. 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

0: Our smooth old school disco, it's Earth, Wind & Fire, Boogie Wonderland on Smooth Perth and Madonna Vogue. Hello, it's Karen. A shower or two and 20 degrees tomorrow. Looking like a wet weekend as well. Not that warm. Let's take a look at what's happening on the roads and then we'll continue. More music and less talk with Cher.
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2: Plenty happening for your drive home this afternoon. Firstly, a crash to watch out for in Brentwood. Leach Highway eastbound at Kwinana Freeway. A crash in Morley. Tonkin Highway northbound after Morley Drive. A broken down truck in Champion Lakes. Tonkin Highway southbound at Ramford Road. And we now have a serious crash in Fremantle. High Street eastbound at Stirling Highway. Just be extra cautious if you are in any of those areas. Traffic's moving slowly. That's the latest traffic on Smooth FM Perth.
3: 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Here's your weather forecast for the days to come. If the offshore swell's still nasty, go a kayak river run. A dry bag comes in handy, so let us show you some. Boating, camping, fishing is BCFing fun. Chilly lows of 10 degrees, max of 21. No matter what the weather, you'll still get plenty done. Because boating, camping,

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0: We're all over the feel-good vibes for your drive home tonight on Smooth. G'day, it's Karen. We'll catch up on the latest traffic and news with Amelia, and then more music and less talk. Looking forward to some Queen and the Backstreet Boys on the way.
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6: Perth's traffic on Smooth.
7: We're still working on a crash in Brentwood, Leach Highway eastbound at Kwinana Freeway. Traffic's down to a single lane and is heavy on the approach. A broken down truck to watch out for as well in Champion Lakes, Tonkin Highway southbound at Ramford Road. The right turn lane has been blocked. A Polish man opens up, asks for help and shows up. Because when they do, everyone wins. Polish man, strong enough to care, end violence. Sign up at polishman.com. That's the latest traffic on Smooth FM Perth.

0: Good evening, I'm Heidi Tiltons. Former Bachelor star Sam Wood will remain behind bars after being refused bail over domestic violence allegations. The 46-year-old has faced a Queensland court via video link charged with assault occasioning bodily harm and strangulation. His lawyer is disputing the allegations, raising the possibility of self-defence. OpenAI is remaining tight-lipped over fresh revelations surrounding its breach of Australian government websites. The tech giant reportedly used its own artificial intelligence to help draft the email alerting authorities to the Medicare breach. That's despite a senior exec telling a parliamentary inquiry this week he didn't believe AI had been used. Rental prices are showing signs of levelling off across much of Australia despite vacancy rates remaining critically low. Domain's latest report shows the median asking rent for houses across the combined capital cities is holding steady at $700 a week, but Chief Economist Nicola Powell says tenants are reaching their financial limits.
1: Sydney's vacancy rate is still very much in our landlord's market, but it is increasing. So the vacancy rate at the moment is sitting at 1.2%, and that is the highest vacancy rate we've seen for the month of September since 2021.
0: Victoria's public hospital doctors are preparing to strike again, overwhelmingly rejecting the state government's latest pay offer. The proposed deal included a 10% rise for junior doctors and a $25,000 payment for specialists. Doctors are demanding a 30% increase over 4 years. Tourists will soon have to pay to see one of Australia's most famous natural landmarks. From next Friday, visitors to Victoria's 12 Apostles will be required to book ahead following a $126 million redevelopment of the tourist attraction. Bookings will initially be free, but an entry fee will be introduced in April next year. And Sydney Sweeney's reportedly discovered she's related to the late Hollywood legend Marilyn Monroe. A genealogy study by MyHeritage has identified the two actresses as ninth cousins once removed. Updating sport, and St Kilda ruckman Rowan Marshall has secured his long-awaited move to Geelong. The Cats have agreed to hand over pick 14 in this year's draft in exchange for Marshall and a future third-round selection. The Roosters have lost another star player, granting Spencer Lenu an immediate release from the final year of his contract. The four-time premiership winner inking a multi-year deal with Parramatta, and two-time major champion John Rahm is walking away from LIV Golf.
2: Smooth weather.
0: Grey skies and windy, getting down to around 8 degrees tonight. Cool and cloudy tomorrow with a chance of a shower and a top of 19. Looking further ahead, more showers on Saturday before conditions start to improve on Sunday. 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
3: Thanks, Heidi. Right now on Nine News Perth, former Bachelor Sam Wood's bail refused as he fights domestic violence charges. An e-scooter rider pelted with a piece of wood in an Armidale train station robbery. Three children charged. And are the savings of loyalty programs actually worth it? Don't worry, you haven't missed the news. Start over on Nine Now when you get home. Nine News, your news.
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0: On Smooth Perth, it's the Backstreet Boys, Larger Than Life. Hello, it's Karen through until 9 tonight, followed by Cameron Daddo, and then the More Music Breakfast Show, bright and early from 6 tomorrow with Nick Michaels. Lovely way to start your Friday. We're continuing more music and less talk with Tears for Fears after this.
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1: 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Hi, it's Karen. Hope you're having a nice cruisy trip home tonight. You might be there already or still in traffic. Let's find out what's happening on the roads and then we'll continue the feel-good tunes with something from Everything But The Girl.
2: Perth's traffic on Smooth.
3: Taking a final check of the roads across town this evening, and a cold front is bringing some late showers. Drive to the conditions and ensure a safe braking distance. Earlier crash finally cleared in Brentwood, Leach Highway eastbound at Kwinana Freeway. Traffic is all clear there. Emergency work still in Willoughby. The left lane's blocked. Stock Road southbound at Boone Street. The speed's down to 40 km. And in Champion Lakes, a broken down truck in place. Tonkin Highway southbound at Ranford Road. The right lane's been shut by incident response, and it's getting heavy on the approach there as well. That's the latest traffic on Smooth FM Perth.
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0: So many feel-good songs tonight for us here on Smooth. Great that you've joined us. G'day, it's Karen. Looking forward to keeping our promise of more music and less talk after seven with Culture Club's Come a Chameleon and George Michael's Too Funky. I hope you'll hang around.
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0: Isn't it a good feeling being at this end of the week? You can almost taste the weekend. Hi, it's Karen tonight with more music and less talk that feels good. We'll hear from Billy Joel soon. Right now, it's Pharrell Williams with Happy.
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0: We're playing non-stop feel-good music tonight on Smooth with Gwen Stefani and Akon, The Sweet Escape, and Elton John and Kiki D, Don't Go Breaking My Heart. Hey, it's Karen. Thanks so much for your company. Hope you're enjoying your evening. We're going to get back into more music and less talk in minutes with Huey Lewis in the news and some Prince on the way.
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0: Another great song for us tonight here on Smooth. G'day, it's Karen. Hope you've had a wonderful day. Maybe you're looking forward to things slowing down a little. Well, Cameron Daddo is the perfect accompaniment for you. He's in After Nine tonight. Between now and then, I have some great songs on the way, including something from Ace of Base and Lionel Richie.
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0: 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It's lovely to have your company. Thanks for listening. 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This is Shake.

0: Isn't that a great song from the Spice Girls? Who do you think you are on Smooth Perth? And Gloria Gaynor never can say goodbye. Hello, it's Karen. Lovely to have you company. A shower or two tomorrow, a top of 20 degrees. Coming up in minutes, we'll continue more music and less talk with the Big O.
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0: 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Chilly lows of 10 degrees, max of 21. 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

0: We're playing more music and less talk tonight here on Smooth. Really glad that you're spending it with us. Cameron Dano's in after 9 o'clock with some gorgeous songs ready to go. The Goo Goo Dolls' Iris and a sweet one from Lady Gaga and Bruno Mars' Die With A Smile. Have a lovely night.
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0: 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Cameron Datto with you, and that's Yazoo, Only You. Coming up, I'll roll on All Saints, Pure Shores. Sounds rather like a beach getaway in a 4-minute song. And given that the weather is getting better, getting warmer, maybe making the effort to enjoy some early morning sunshine not only makes me feel better, but it certainly has therapeutic value too. Get on it. Amazing how songs can give you that feeling as well. I'll get Pure Shores on soon, and Truly, Madly, Deeply is next on Smooth.
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0: Excellent. Taking one breath in and a deep breath out as we enjoy Smooth together. Thanks so much. It's Cam Daddo. And if you're listening to us on a smart speaker tonight, they're handy, aren't they? You can call out and ask to play Smooth while you got your hands full. While you juggle it all, we are hands-free. And I'll keep Smooth's feel-good rolling for you. You too are next.
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0: Cam Daddo giving you the chance to catch up tonight on Smooth before we launch into Friday and the weekend with this big hug from the Backstreet Boys. I Want It That Way.
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0: more music, let's talk. Cameron Daddo here on Smooth with classic Celine Dion. I received a message from Year 12 mum Adrian via the Smooth socials. Adrian writes, "Hey Cam, from time to time you mention the pressure that the kids and parents are under at this time of year and give tips. 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

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It's Cam Dado with Macy Gray. After this, fantastic to see that she's in the middle of her Aussie tour at the moment. Hi, Macy.

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0: 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And coming up, Mariah Carey's Hero. I'm dedicating this to my hero of the week, my wife, Ali Datto. 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

0: Cam Dano, that is me cooked for this evening. I look forward to our time every night on Smooth. Thank you so much for sharing it with me. I will be back tomorrow night from 9, right after Smooth's Old School Disco with Simon Disco Diaz. And I'll leave you with this gem from one of my favourite humans, Barack Obama. He said, the best way to not feel hopeless is to get up and do something. Simple. As always, dream big with us on Smooth. Bye for now.
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4: Ah, you made me lose count. 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
6: Perth's traffic on Smooth.
7: Good morning. A pretty quiet start to the day on our roads. Freeway southbound moving very well. Kwinana Freeway northbound, same story. But a few cars hopping on at Mortimer Road and again further up at Thomas Road as well. And a great run of the Graham Farmer Freeway. Waking up a little bit, Patterson Road northbound at Mandurah Road in Kwinana Beach. And tonight there'll be roadworks. Cedric Street will be closed westbound between Stevenson Avenue and Ellensterling Boulevard. From 9pm tonight through to 5am tomorrow morning, detours will be in place. And that's the latest traffic on Smooth FM Perth.

0: Good morning, I'm Mahan Kashani. AFP Commissioner Chrissy Barrett warns that hostile foreign states are increasingly using local organised crime networks to carry out attacks on home soil, with Victoria at the centre of the most alarming examples. Marking her first year in the role, Commissioner Barrett has told News Corp, dictators and disruptors are exploiting criminal networks here to commit sabotage and foreign interference. She pointed directly to the December 2024 arson attack on the Adas Israel synagogue in Melbourne as a case already confirmed to be the work of a foreign regime. More than 6,400 older Australians died while waiting to receive home care last year, an increase of more than a third on the previous year. Advocates have described the figures as an absolute tragedy. The opposition says the data emerged after the federal government failed to comply with two Senate orders to produce the figures. A woman and a 10-year-old girl are dead after a crash in rural Queensland. Police say a Subaru Tribeca left the road and crashed into a dam near Merribra. The 36-year-old local woman was found deceased inside the vehicle along with the 10-year-old. An investigation's now underway. And British police say warrants to search properties linked to Andrew Mountbatten Windsor have been incorrectly granted and must be quashed. The former prince was arrested on suspicion of misconduct in public office in February, with searches carried out at properties in Sandringham and Windsor. But Mountbatten Windsor applied for the warrants to be quashed, and Thames Valley Police say it accepts they hadn't been properly granted. Andrew denies any wrongdoing.
1: Tick off your morning to-do list at BP with Barista Coffee and breakfast snacks. Turn into BP and it's tick done.
0: Updating sport. North Melbourne has emerged as the favourite to land Sydney's Nick Blakey after tabling a reported $11 million offer for the band Swan. Sydney breaking its silence on the future of Blakey, with list boss Chris Keane admitting the club has been blindsided by the 26-year-old's meetings with rival clubs. Blakey is understood to have met officials from Geelong, Gold Coast and North Melbourne, and is also expected to meet St Kilda, while Essendon has also confirmed its interest in Blakey. Key services. And the Cairns Taipans have beaten the Brisbane Bullets by 6 points in round 4 of the NBL.
2: Smooth weather.
0: A shower or two with tops of 20. Showers tomorrow and 21. Cloudy with a possible morning shower Sunday, then mostly sunny Monday. And that's the latest on Smooth.
3: Yeah, thanks so much, Mahan. And welcome to Feel Good Friday here in Smooth Perth. This is Nick Michaels, up early, getting a head start your day and the weekend. You got much planned? Well, there's a lot going on, like Oktoberfest and Langley Park tomorrow.

0: You know, it's Feel Good Friday when you hear songs like that here at Smooth Perth. And the More Music Breakfast Show, it's Nick here as we get our morning going. Of course, the last weekend of the school holidays, next summer break coming up December 18. Well, another weekend to enjoy, maybe even a chance to sleep in. The latest news next, and then Lionel Richie.
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1: Perth's traffic on Smooth.
11: Put on a freeway, it's under speed inbound around Angus Hill Road before a better run up across Mataree Bridge and the Narrows through to the city. All clear on the Mitchell and Graham Farmer freeways. Northbridge Tunnel moving well at speed in both directions. Busy Patterson Road at Mandurah Cronulla Beach heading north and Rockingham Road, Angus Hill Road in Noble Base. Busy at the moment too. A Polished Man opens up, asks for help and shows up because when they do, everyone wins. Polished Man, strong enough to care. End violence, sign up at polishedman.com. That's the latest traffic on Smooth FM Perth.

0: Good morning, I'm Maham Kishani. The closing statements will soon begin in the trial of three men accused of the murder of Australian tourists Jake and Callum Robinson. The brothers and their American friend Carter Rhode were on a surfing trip to Mexico's Pacific Coast when they were shot dead in Baja California in 2024. The prosecution is seeking 150 years in prison for each of the accused. AFP boss Chrissy Barrett warns hostile foreign states are increasingly using local organised crime networks to carry out attacks on home soil. Marking her first year in the role, Commissioner Barrett has told News Corp dictators and disruptors are exploiting criminal networks here to commit sabotage and foreign interference. Despite mounting pressure from ministers on the ATO to reverse its decision not to accept credit card payments, Treasurer Jim Chalmers is standing firm. As Labor MPs, including Claire O'Neill, break ranks with the Treasurer, there are warnings from the Coalition a failure to intervene could push already struggling businesses closer to the brink. It follows a tense showdown between the ATO and more than 20 business organisations, ultimately resulting in a refusal to reconsider the ban. And Ukraine is mourning the deaths of more than 50 people in two consecutive nights of Russian strikes. Ukrainian President Volodymyr Zelensky is appealing for support from NATO countries in the wake of the attacks.
1: Tick off your morning to-do list at BP with barista coffee and breakfast snacks. Turn into BP and it's tick done.
0: Updating sport. North Melbourne has reportedly tabled an $11 million contract offer for Sydney's Nick Blakey. The band Swan is understood to have met officials from North Melbourne, Geelong and Gold Coast, and is also expected to meet St Kilda and Essendon. The first of three cricket tests between Australia and South Africa begins tonight in Durban. And Kai Allen has produced the fastest time across both practice sessions ahead of the Bathurst 1000. It comes after Supercars confirmed the engine in all Ford competitors would be changed for this weekend.
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0: A shower or two with tops of 20. Showers tomorrow and 21. Cloudy with a possible morning shower Sunday, then mostly sunny Monday. And that's the latest on Smooth.
3: Yeah, thanks so much, Maham. It's Nick here with the More Music Breakfast Show. Friday, the 9th of October, happens to be World Egg Day. Celebrating eggs, protein that powers and protects. That's the theme. So think about that when you're sitting down to your eggs, Benny.

0: Getting our groove on with Earth, Wind & Fire here at Smooth FM Perth. And, of course, Robbie Williams coming to the Melbourne Cup. And for his other concerts, you might have to go to Adelaide instead. And it's Nick here with the More Music Breakfast Show. Great to have your company. Showers on and off today with a top of 19. Same for tomorrow. They're easing on Sunday. Back to fine weather Monday in time for back to school. Traffic update next. And then Christina Aguilera here at Smooth FM Perth.
1: Perth's traffic on Smooth.
2: On the Kwinana Freeway, it's slow inbound around Thomas Road, merge through to Ankstill Road. Then it frees up for a better run up across Mountery Bridge and the Narrows right through to the city. All clear on the Mitchell and Graham Farmer Freeways. Northbridge Tunnel moving well at speed in both directions. Some congestion on Paterson Road, heading north around Manta Road, Kwinana Beach, also a bit of Kwinana Beach Road. And Rockingham Road around Thomas Road and Ankstill Road, busy in Naval Base. Some congestion as well on Rockingham Road around Russell Road in Henderson and all approaches. That's the latest traffic on Smooth FM Perth.

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0: Perth's traffic on Smooth.
19: On the Mitchell Freeway, it's under speed inbound around Whitfords Avenue to Warwick Road. The Crown of Freeway is slow. Thomas Road to Ankertill Road frees up for a better run up across Mattery Bridge and the Narrows through to the city. All clear Graham Farmer Freeway. Northbridge Tunnel moving well in both directions. Busy on Patterson Road northbound and Mandra Road, Crown of Beach. Also Rockingham Road around Ankertill Road in Naval Base and up around Russell Road in Henderson. Otherwise, we're moving well, accident, incident and breakdown free right around the metro area for your Friday morning. That's the latest traffic on Smooth FM Perth.

0: Good morning, I'm Maham Kashani. An average of 17 older Australians died while waiting to receive necessary home care each day last year, according to the latest official figures, an increase of more than a third on the previous year. New data published by the Health Department revealed more than 6,400 older Australians approved for support at home, but in the queue for funding died in 2025-26. Advocates have described the figures as an absolute tragedy. The closing statements in the trial of three men accused of murdering Australian tourist Jake and Callum Robinson will soon get underway in Mexico. The brothers and their American friend Carter Rhode were on a surfing trip when they were shot dead in Baja California in 2024. The prosecution is seeking 150 years in prison for each of the accused. Fitness guru and reality TV star Sam Wood has been refused bail on domestic violence charges. Police allege the 46-year-old became involved in a family argument in Noosa on Saturday night before he assaulted and choked his wife Snezhana Wood. He's been transferred to a Brisbane jail where he'll remain until his next court appearance in November. The price of Brent crude oil has surged to $105 a barrel amid more attacks on Saudi Arabia's capital. Fresh explosions have been heard in Riyadh as Houthis claim a new attack on the international airport where flights have been disrupted. And the Bridgerton franchise is expanding, a new spin-off following the romance of young Violet and her eventual husband, Viscount Edmund Bridgerton, has been announced. The news comes amidst production of Bridgerton Season 5 in London.
1: Tick off your morning to-do list at BP with barista coffee and breakfast snacks. Turn into BP and it's tick done.
0: Updating sport. North Melbourne has made a big play to lure Nick Blakey away from Sydney. It's being reported the club has tabled an $11 million contract offer for the band Swan. This comes as Blakey met with officials from Geelong, Gold Coast and North Melbourne and is also expected to meet St Kilda bosses, while Essendon has also confirmed its interest in Blakey's services. The Wallabies will keep Joseph Akuso-Suaalii on the wing for tomorrow's Bledisloe Cup test at Eden Park, and Portugal captain Cristiano Ronaldo has set aside one of soccer's great rivalries to pay tribute to Lionel Messi following his international retirement. The 41-year-old saying he has the utmost respect for what Messi has accomplished with Argentina.
2: Smooth weather.
0: A shower or two with tops off 20. Showers tomorrow and 21. Cloudy with a possible morning shower Sunday, then mostly sunny Monday. And that's the latest on Smooth.
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0: ABBA's Dancing Queen on the More Music Breakfast Show on Smooth Perth. And it's Nick here. Hope your Friday's off to a good start. Some showers on and off today with a top of 19. Same for tomorrow, though easing on Sunday, then sunny for Monday. You're going off to see the Perth Wildcats, New Zealand Breakers, RAC Arena tomorrow, along with the Red Army. Yeah, enjoy your night. Taylor Swift and Paul Young are still to come here on Smooth FM Perth.
1: Perth's traffic on Smooth.
2: Mitchell Freeway slow inbound, Woodfords Avenue to Warwick Road. Also around Power Street, closer in. The Quinana Freeway busy, Thomas Road to Ankertill Road. Frees up for a better run up across Matahari Bridge and the Narrows, right through to the city. Auckland Graham Farm Freeway, Northbridge Tunnel moving well in both directions. Busy on Patterson Road northbound at Quinana Beach Road and Mad Road, Quinana Beach. Also Rockingham Road at Thomas Road and Ankertill Road, Naval Base. Also up around Russell Road in Henderson, busy on all approaches at the moment too. That's the latest traffic on Smooth FM Perth.

0: Loving songs like that on Feel Good Friday here at Smooth Perth. It's Nick Michaels. Nice to be with you in our More Music Breakfast Show. You're going to be watching the Bathurst 1000 over the weekend. Of course, the main race on Sunday morning, always exciting. More practice sessions today and qualifying for positions 11 to 27. 7 o'clock news is next.
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0: 2006, 1 in 4 young people were bullied. 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
1: Perth's traffic on Smooth.
2: A crash on Roe Highway westbound after South Street in Canning Vale on the right verge with towies on site. Broken down truck on the Kwinana Freeway southbound at Billy Drive in Atwell in the left emergency lane. And a breakdown Kwinana Freeway southbound at Southred in Bull Creek in the left emergency lane. 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That's the latest traffic on Smooth FM Perth.

0: Good morning, I'm Mahan Kashani. The AFP Commissioner is vowing to expand overseas operations targeting organised crime orchestrating violence in Australia. Chrissy Barrett is marking 12 months in the role, saying the next year will focus on expanding global efforts to disrupt organised crime. She also warns hostile foreign governments are working with local crime gangs to commit sabotage on our shores. The federal government is under growing pressure to intervene after the ATO announced it would stop accepting credit card payments. It's unclear if the government supports the change after conflicting comments from Labor frontbenchers. Business groups are calling for political leadership and say credit card use is critical for cash flow. Andrew Mountbatten Windsor has won a court battle against British police over the warrants they used to search the former prince's home earlier this year. The High Court heard there were legal issues with the way a judge granted the warrants, with Thames Valley Police accepting they were unlawful and must be quashed. Andrew was arrested on suspicion of misconduct in public office. He denies any wrongdoing. And Powderfinger has all but confirmed they're behind a series of cryptic billboards popping up around the country. The rock band wiping all previous posts from their Instagram, instead posting a vague statement saying, "Time keeps the ledger." It comes amid reports they're preparing to reunite for a concert 16 years after calling it quits.
1: Tick off your morning to-do list at BP with barista coffee and breakfast snacks. Turn into BP and it's tick done.
0: Updating sport. Seven AFL clubs are considering joining a mega deal which could open the floodgates to multiple players finding new homes. It would also lead to the Western Bulldogs officially lodging its free agency paperwork for superstar midfielder Zach Butters. Australia is preparing to face South Africa in the first test in Durban tonight, and Kai Allen has fired the first warning shot ahead of Sunday's Bathurst 1000, recording the fastest time across both practice sessions at Mount Panorama.
2: Smooth weather.
0: A shower or two with tops of 20. Showers tomorrow and 21. Cloudy with a possible morning shower Sunday, then mostly sunny Monday. And that's the latest on Smooth.
3: Yeah, hello there. It's the More Music Breakfast Show on Smooth Perth. Nick Michaels here. Hope you're well. No major winner of Powerball last night. Five entries came close, so the jackpot next week, $100 million. Now that's going to be a life changer.

0: 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A few showers on and off today, same for tomorrow, though less likely on Sunday, to be fine on Monday. Traffic update next, and then back with Kylie and Elton John here on Smooth FM Perth and our More Music Breakfast Show.
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2: Breakdown on the Kwinana Freeway southbound at South Thread in Bull Creek in the left emergency lane. Also a broken down truck on the Kwinana Freeway southbound at Billy Drive in Atwell. It's looking under speed on the Mitchell Freeway around Warwick Road. Otherwise, Graham Farmer Freeway, Northbridge Tunnel moving well in both directions. Tonkin Highway, so northbound at Wellsford Road East. Roe Highway is under speed southbound at South Street, northbound at Tonkin Highway and Great Eastern Highway Bypass. And busy on Thomas Street around Aberdare Road in West Perth. And Charles Street, city bound, Vincent Street in North Perth. That's the latest traffic on Smooth FM Perth.

0: John Legend, and it's wonderful to have you with us on our More Music Breakfast Show here at Smooth Perth. This is Nick Michaels. Well, Groundswell's happening at Scarborough Beach over the weekend. 2 days, skate, surf and BMX. Plenty of action if you like going along. Our 7:30 news, Maham Kashani, on the way next.
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1: Perth's traffic on Smooth.
24: Breakdown on the Kwinana Freeway southbound at South Street in Bull Creek, and broken down truck has been cleared from the Kwinana Freeway southbound at Billia Drive in Atwell. Crash cleared from Roe Highway westbound after South Street in Canning Vale. Thunder speed, Hepburn Avenue inbound on the Mitchell through to Warwick Road. Also some delays on Tonkin Highway northbound at Welshpool East and Roe Highway under speed southbound at South Street, northbound at Tonkin Highway and a Great Eastern Highway bypass. And busy on Thomas Street around Aberdeen Road West Perth and Charles Street, Vincent Street North Perth. That's the latest traffic on Smooth FM Perth.

0: Good morning, I'm Maham Gashani. AFP Commissioner Chrissy Barrett warns that hostile foreign states are increasingly using local organised crime networks to carry out attacks on home soil, with Victoria at the centre of the most alarming examples. Marking her first year in the role, Commissioner Barrett has told News Corp, dictators and disruptors are exploiting criminal networks here to commit sabotage and foreign interference. She pointed directly to the December 2024 arson attack on the Adas Israel synagogue in Melbourne as a case already confirmed to be the work of a foreign regime. More than 6,400 older Australians died while waiting to receive home care last year, an increase of more than a third on the previous year. Advocates have described the figures as an absolute tragedy. The opposition says the data emerged after the federal government failed to comply with two Senate orders to produce the figures. A woman and a 10-year-old girl are dead after a crash in rural Queensland. Police say a Subaru Tribeca left the road and crashed into a dam near Maryborough. The 36-year-old local woman was found deceased inside the vehicle along with the 10-year-old. An investigation's now underway. And British police say warrants to search properties linked to Andrew Mountbatten Windsor have been incorrectly granted and must be quashed. The former prince was arrested on suspicion of misconduct in public office in February, with searches carried out at properties in Sandringham and Windsor. But Mountbatten Windsor applied for the warrants to be quashed, and Thames Valley Police say it accepts they hadn't been properly granted. Andrew denies any wrongdoing.
1: Tick off your morning to-do list at BP with Barista Coffee and breakfast snacks. Turn into BP and it's tick done.
0: Updating sport. North Melbourne has emerged as the favourite to land Sydney's Nick Blakey after tabling a reported $11 million offer for the band Swan. Sydney breaking its silence on the future of Blakey, with list boss Chris Keane admitting the club has been blindsided by the 26-year-old's meetings with rival clubs. Blakey is understood to have met officials from Geelong, Gold Coast and North Melbourne, and is also expected to meet St Kilda, while Essendon has also confirmed its interest in Blakey. Key services. And the Cairns Taipans have beaten the Brisbane Bullets by 6 points in round four of the NBL.
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0: A shower or two with tops of 20. Showers tomorrow and 21. Cloudy with a possible morning shower Sunday, then mostly sunny Monday. And that's the latest on Smooth.
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0: 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And it's Nick and the More Music Breakfast Show. Well, how many times have you watched Baz Luhrmann's Romeo and Juliet with the rather young Leonardo DiCaprio and Claire Danes? Probably more than once. It's 30th anniversary coming up with a national live-to-film tour. You can see it on May 25 at the Riverside Theatre. For tickets and more info, just go to tgdainty.com.au. But if you'd like to win some free tickets for you and three friends, leave your details on the Smooth Player app or at smooth.com.au. You and three for free to see Baz Luhrmann's Romeo and Juliet next year. Stay with us, back with the Spice Girls here on Smooth.
1: Perth's traffic on Smooth.
2: On the Mitchell Freeway, it's under speed around Hepburn Avenue to Warwick Road inbound. All clear on the Kwinana and Graham Farmer Freeways now. Northbridge Tunnel moving well at speed in both directions. Tonkin Highway is slow northbound at Wellsboro Road East. Roe Highway under speed both directions at Great Eastern Highway Bypass and at Tonkin Highway. And some congestion on Patterson Road around Kwinana Beach Road and Mandurah Road, Kwinana Beach. Also Rockingham Road at Thomas Road and Ankstall Road at Naval Base. And Rockingham Road up around Russell Road in Henderson is busy on all approaches. That's the latest traffic on Smooth FM Perth.

0: Your feel-good station, Smooth Perth, and Ice House, bringing their 40th anniversary tour to the RAC Arena on Saturday the 10th of July next year. It's going to be huge. And this is Nick Michaels. Welcome to our More Music Breakfast Show. The latest news, Maham Kashani coming up in just a moment, and then more songs to make us feel good, starting off Phil Oakey and Giorgio Moroder.
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1: Perth's traffic on Smooth.
24: Mitchell Freeway is under speed inbound at Burns Beach Road and Warwick Road to Reed Highway. Banana Freeway South, Cranford Avenue inbound. Tonkin Highway side northbound at Wellsboro Road East. Rye Highway under speed northbound at Tonkin Highway. And some delays.